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0: 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Which should be here any day now, the way things are going. 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
1: We know you're in a hurry. 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
1: 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So don't speed through our work zones. 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
1: 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You know what? I think it's fun. 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And yeah, I like it.
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1: 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Yes, yeah, it was quite depressing.
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Kansas City, and this summer heat is going to continue all week under an extreme heat warning through Friday. A full check of that hot forecast coming up in just minutes on 102.1 Bob.

0: Monday morning. Welcome to the week leading up to the 4th of July. My name is Jen. It's going to be an explosion of tickets here at Bob. We've got three chances a day, 8:30, 12:30, and 5:30 for you to listen for Bob's firework to explode out a pair of tickets. There are a lot of shows coming to Kansas City's newest venue, the Morton Amphitheater, and we've got tickets to everything from Guns N' Roses to Motley Crue, John Mellencamp, Toto, Chicago and Styx, Santana and the Doobie Brothers. So many, the Black Crowes. So you never know what the tickets could be. Your first shot to win a pair coming up at 8:30 this morning. Now, you've been hearing us for the past couple of weeks giving away those Kansas Lottery Cash Wild Family Instant Scratch tickets and making you a finalist for the grand prize. We have one final chance to get in on that, and it's on the way in 15 minutes, right around 6:30. That's it. Then we are picking the grand prize winner, so make sure you stay close for that. We've also got some fireworks to give away, at least $50 worth of a gift card, so you can go get yourself some boom boom sticks. And we've got a lot to jump into, including our first look at traffic.
1: Good morning. Getting started on another work week, the Monday drive off to a very quiet start. We don't have any problems at all. There's really not too many folks on the road. And we started talking about it last week with lighter traffic through the morning drives pretty much all week. But we are in the heart of vacation season. 4th of July, of course, coming up Saturday, so may even be lighter this week. We'll see. Right now, we're looking good. Something big is happening at Arby's. 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The Arby's cheesesteak made with 100% Angus steak is back and here for good. Your new favorite is waiting. Swing through the drive-thru today. Arby's, we have the meats. That's your Bob FM traffic. I'm Steve Parker.
2: Mostly clear and warm this morning.

0: It's going to be sunny, breezy, hot, and humid today with a high 94. We have an extreme heat warning in effect. Partly cloudy and windy tonight, Telo 79. And then sunny, hot, and muggy again Tuesday with a high 94. Wednesday's high also in the mid-90s. I'm meteorologist Ann Holliday in the Security Bank of Kansas City Weather Center.
1: 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Already sitting at a very muggy 78 in Olathe, 79 degrees here in Westport at 102.1 Bob FM.
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We are less than 7 minutes away from your very final chance to win $30 in Kansas Lottery Cash Wild Family Instant Scratch tickets and become the very last finalist for the grand prize. We're picking the big winner later this morning. Last chance to be a winner in just

This is it. 1021 Bob FM, your final chance to be caller 12 at 816-984-1021. If you want those Kansas Lottery Cash Wild Family Instant Scratch tickets, be caller 12 right now, and I'll also make you a finalist.

0: Bob FM. I'm Jen. Good morning. Who is this?
1: Hey, this is Lloyd.
0: Lloyd, where are you calling from?
1: Right now, I am at downtown Crossroads.
0: Why'd you wait so long to win?
1: Well, I've been trying every day, but the planets just were not aligned.
0: They are this morning. Yes, you are the very last finalist to sneak in. And you do win $30 in Kansas Lottery Cash Wild Family Instant Scratch tickets. And a little bit later this morning, I'm going to put all the names in our infamous bucket. I'm going to pick somebody out who wins the grand prize, which would include another $100 in Instant Scratch tickets and $500 in cash to spend on a wild weekend away, Lloyd.
1: That would be awesome. Hopefully my luck continues this morning.
0: I hope it does. Good luck to you. Good luck to everyone else who will be in the running. We'll do that probably in the 8 o'clock hour this morning, pick that big grand prize winner. But we've got a lot to get into. It's an explosion of tickets all this week on Bob FM. Three chances a day. Bob's Firework will explode out a pair of tickets to a different show coming to the brand new Morton Amphitheater. 8:30 will be your first chance to hear that coming up in just a little bit. Of course, Impossible Question at 7:30. Some fireworks on the way. A lot to get into, including a check of traffic.
2: Checking our Monday morning drive. Have a stalled vehicle now southbound coming to the Buck O'Neill Bridge just before you get to the river there, coming past the downtown airport. The left lane is blocked and traffic starting to slow past this as they squeeze single file by in the right lane southbound Buck O'Neill Bridge. Rest of the highway still seeing nothing but light traffic. No problem so far. 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
3: mostly clear and warm this morning. It's going to be sunny, breezy, hot, and humid today with a high 94. We have an extreme heat warning in effect. Partly cloudy and windy tonight, low 79. And then sunny, hot, and muggy again Tuesday with a high 94. Wednesday's high also in the mid-90s. I'm meteorologist Ann Holliday in the Security Bank of Kansas City Weather Center.
0: 79 degrees right now in Overland Park. 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

probably not going to be that song, but Stevie Nicks is supposedly set to perform at Taylor Swift and Travis Kelce's wedding. That's according to Page Six. Swift, of course, wore a shirt that read Stevie Nicks, spelled K-N-I-C-K-S, to Game 4 of the NBA Finals. We'll see if it happens. City Hall has confirmed there's a permit for a Friday bash at Madison Square Garden.

0: 1021 Bob FM. 7:11 in the morning, and I'm telling you, it's already a hot Monday and only getting hotter today. I'm Jen, and I do not have working air conditioning in my car, so it's going to be a very unpleasant week for me, but perhaps I can win the hundreds of millions of dollars that are going to be up for grabs this week in both the Mega Millions and Powerball lotteries. Tammy Trujillo has all the details.
1: There was no grand prize winner in Friday's Mega Millions drawing, so that jackpot rolls over to at least $511 million ahead of the next drawing on Tuesday. Ahead of that is tonight's big Powerball drawing. That's worth at least $360 million. I'm Tammy Trujillo.
0: That would also be helpful because I have a new teenage driver. I already have a 17-year-old driver. And now my other one got her license, and now, Joey, we need a fourth car. Do you know how expensive it is to have four cars?
2: Quite a bit.
0: 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Impossible question on the way at 7:30. Right now, an update on traffic.
3: Uh-oh, have our first crash of our Monday morning drive here on the south side, eastbound 435, just before State Line. Police already on the scene. In fact, looks like three police cars here. Two right lanes taken away and already bunching us up, eastbound 435, just before State Line. 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
4: mostly clear and warm this morning. It's going to be sunny, breezy, hot, and humid today with a high 94. We have an extreme heat warning in effect. Partly cloudy and windy tonight, low 79. And then sunny, hot, and muggy again Tuesday with a high 94. Wednesday's high also in the mid-90s. I'm meteorologist Ann Holliday in the Security Bank of Kansas City Weather Center.
0: 77 right now in Belton. It is 80 degrees in Westport at 1021 Bob FM.
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hot Monday morning on 102.1 Bob FM. It's Jen, and it's time for Impossible Question. Before we jump into that, I was just reading about the best times that you're supposed to leave if you're heading out this week for the 4th of July. If you're leaving today to go out of town, they say you want to leave before noon. Tomorrow, you want to leave before 2 p.m. There's a full list, and then they've got the worst times. I'll get this shared on social media in case you guys are heading out for the week. I'm not. I'm going to be hanging out in Overland Park on the 4th of July. More on that as we get closer to the big 4th. Right now, I've got a pair of tickets to see the Phil Collins Experience coming to Star Pavilion inside Ameristar Casino on July 10th. If you want to hear the music of Phil Collins and Genesis brought to life, you might want these tickets. Grab your phone. You're going to be texting your guesses to 816-984-1021. A brand new survey of Americans shows 95% eat this at least once a week. That's a pretty big number. 95% eat this at least once a week, and I would say a lot of us are probably going to eat it this week. See if that helps. New survey shows 95% of us eat this at least once a week. What is it? Get your guesses in now along with Rod Stewart on 102.1.

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0: I'll give you a reason to stay here, because we've got good music and things to give away on 102.1 Bob FM. Impossible question this morning was this. A new survey of Americans shows 95% eat this at least once a week. And I said this week, I'm sure everybody's going to be eating this. We got guesses of pizza, chips, hot dogs, watermelon. But it was Holly in Overland Park who correctly texted ice cream. 95% of us eating at least one scoop of ice cream every week, averaging 11 scoops per week. They say cookies and cream tops the flavor preferences across Gen Z, millennials, and Gen X. Baby boomers prefer chocolate. Joey, are you eating at least one scoop of ice cream every week?
1: No, but that sounds good right now.
0: It's going to be ridiculously hot all this entire week. Here's the problem. I started to get ice cream last night, and then I felt guilty about it because it was already like 8:30, and then I'm thinking calories, and so I didn't eat it. Now that I know 95% of us are doing it, maybe I will have some ice cream. Congratulations to Holly. A pair of tickets to the Phil Collins Experience July 10th, Star Pavilion inside Ameristar Casino. Those of you who would like some fireworks, I've got a $50 gift card coming up at about 8. A chance at concert tickets coming up at 8:30. Right now, an update on traffic and weather.
2: Oh my, big mess here on the south side. A crash eastbound 435 just before state line. You have to snake your way through this one. First, the right lane's blocked. A little further down, it's the left lane blocked. So zigzagging back and forth around this one, you're backed up to Metcalf eastbound on 435. And then, oh look, westbound slowing down just to gawk at the flashing lights on the other side. You wouldn't take somebody else's prescription, so why take somebody else's supplements? 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
3: Mostly clear and warm this morning. It's going to be sunny, breezy, hot, and humid today with a high 94. We have an extreme heat warning in effect. Partly cloudy and windy tonight, low 79. And then sunny, hot, and muggy again Tuesday with a high 94. Wednesday's high also in the mid-90s. I'm meteorologist Ann Holliday in the Security Bank of Kansas City Weather Center.
0: 78 right now in Olathe, 80 degrees here in Westport at 102.1 Bob FM.
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it definitely feels like summer now, doesn't it? And it's going to be hot all this week under an extreme heat warning through Friday night. Today, 93 for the high, but it'll feel hotter. 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

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Good morning. It's Jen. Hard to believe we are already approaching 4th of July. It is the last week of June, and we've got fireworks. Honest John's fireworks just in time for the 4th. You want a chance at a $50 gift card? 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They've got a wide variety of high-quality fireworks, including everything from dazzling aerial displays to vibrant ground effects. 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

0: Congratulations to the person whose phone number ends in 0203. Check your phone. You win this morning's $50 gift card to Honest John's Fireworks. We will have more of those to give away around 8 o'clock this week here on 102.1 Bob FM. Good morning, it's Jen, and I know we are under an extreme heat warning. It's ridiculously hot all week, but they are talking Christmas in Chicago. My niece called me over the weekend. She's a Chicago native, and she's a huge Chicago Bears fan, and she was like, "Aunt Jenny, the Bears are doing a Hallmark Christmas movie, and they're asking for extras, and I think I'm going to go do it." And she was so excited, and she knew that I got to be on the set when they were filming the movie here in Kansas City a couple of years ago, doing a Chiefs-themed Hallmark movie, and I was like, "Yeah, go for it." The hot part is the fact that you do have to be wearing winter clothes while they're filming that. And I know a lot of people did that here in the Kansas City area. So yeah, they're going to be filming at Soldier Field on July 7th and 8th. And they were asking for people specifically with like really old nostalgic Chicago Bears stuff, which Joey, you have a lot of Chicago ties, a lot of family there. Mm-hmm. Do you have a bunch of like old Chicago Bears stuff?
1: I have some stuff from the early 2000s.
0: Okay. Yeah. They were looking specifically for like flashback era 70s stuff. But anyway, a lot of excitement there as they get ready to steal what I think Kansas City started with our Chiefs Christmas movie, which by the way is fantastic. I don't care if you don't like the Hallmark Christmas movies. You might like that one. All right. A chance at concert tickets. It's an explosion of tickets all this week here on Bob FM. 8:30, 12:30, 5:30. We will explode out a pair of tickets to a different show that's coming to our newest venue, the brand new Morton Amphitheater. Shows like The Black Crows, Rod Stewart, Toto, Chicago and Styx. 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Thank you to Bob's Site Independence Kia. 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
2: Check out our Monday morning drive. If you heard me talking about it earlier, they have cleared a crash that really made a mess of things. East and westbound 435 right around State Line. The wreck was eastbound just before State Line. Took out a couple of lanes. Backed you up almost to Metcalf. Westbound traffic was just slowing to look. Now we have an accident South Valley 35 just before Lamar. A lot of cars on the right shoulder and backed up to the Southwest Boulevard merge. 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
3: mostly clear and warm this morning. It's going to be sunny, breezy, hot, and humid today with a high 94. We have an extreme heat warning in effect. Partly cloudy and windy tonight, low 79. And then sunny, hot, and muggy again Tuesday with a high 94. Wednesday's high also in the mid-90s. I'm meteorologist Ann Holliday in the Security Bank of Kansas City Weather Center.
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It's an explosion of tickets all this week on 102.1 Bob FM. This time, Bob's firework has exploded out a pair of tickets to Toto, Christopher Cross, and the Romantics coming to Kansas City's brand new Morton Amphitheater, August 24th. 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That's such a great new venue, Morton Amphitheater. Text now to win with

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0: celebrating this morning. Catherine just won the tickets to see Toto and Christopher Cross and the Romantics at Kansas City's brand new Morton Amphitheater in August. Bob's Firework is going to be exploding out tickets all week, right around 8:30 each morning, and then again in the afternoon around 12:30 and 5:30. Different shows coming to Morton Amphitheater. You never know what the firework is going to explode out. Could be Billy Idol, John Mellencamp, Santana, The Black Crowes, Motley Crue, Guns N' Roses, Rod Stewart. I mean, there are a lot of concerts still to come. Although I can't believe I'm looking at the calendar right now and we're this close to the end of June. June has been the fastest month ever. Flying by, a lot going on. It is 4th of July week. More fireworks gift cards to give away throughout the week. Be listening for those around 8 each morning. A lot to jump into, including more of the 80s, 90s, and whatever. Right now, a check of traffic.
1: Final check of the Monday drive. Things looking pretty good now. Had that big spoiler earlier, that wreck eastbound on 435 that really made a mess of things down there, both east and westbound. In fact, westbound still a little bit slow approaching state line. Rest of the highways are looking good. No other trouble. Something big is happening at Arby's. Get ready to upgrade how you think about meat and cheese. The Arby's cheese steak made with 100% Angus steak is back in here for good.

0: 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Your new favorite is waiting. Swing through the drive-thru today. Arby's, we have the meats. That's your Bob FM traffic. I'm Steve Parker.
1: Mostly clear and warm this morning. It's going to be sunny, breezy, hot, and humid today with a high 94. We have an extreme heat warning in effect. Partly cloudy and windy tonight, low 79. And then sunny, hot, and muggy again Tuesday with a high 94. Wednesday's high also in the mid-90s. I'm meteorologist Ann Holliday in the Security Bank of Kansas City Weather Center.
2: Already a toasty 82 degrees here in Westport at 102.1 Bob FM.

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14: Breezy, warm, and humid this morning. It's going to be sunny and hot today with a high 94. The heat index near 110 with an extreme heat warning in effect. Partly cloudy overnight till low 79. Sunny and hot, windy again Tuesday with a high 94. I'm meteorologist Ann Holliday in the Security Bank of Kansas City Weather Center.
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1021 Bob FM. We've been getting finalists for our big grand prize with the Kansas Lottery that wild weekend away. We pulled the winner this morning. It was Cheyenne from Trimble, Missouri. Congratulations to Cheyenne. She said her wild weekend away will involve a beach somewhere.

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2: Breezy, warm, and humid this morning. It's going to be sunny and hot today with a high 94. The heat index near 110 with an extreme heat warning in effect. Partly cloudy overnight, low 79. Sunny and hot, windy again Tuesday with a high 94. I'm meteorologist Ann Holliday in the Security Bank of Kansas City Weather Center.
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Speaking of joyrides, if you're heading out of town for the 4th of July, AAA's projections for some of the worst times to be on the road include Thursday from 2 to 6. They also say Friday from noon to 7, going to be very busy. Well, you've got the soundtrack for you. It's Bob FM. The heart is

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Cheyenne from Trimble, Missouri. She was the big grand prize winner in our giveaway with the Kansas Lottery. She wins those Cash Wild Family Instant Scratch tickets and a wild weekend away from

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week. 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A lot of you enjoying some vacation time, and a lot of us getting ready for a lot of concerts, including John Mellencamp, the Black Crowes, Guns N' Roses, Rod Stewart, Toto, Chicago and Styx, all coming to the brand new Morton Amphitheater. And we've got an explosion of tickets all this week. Three chances a day to win your way into some of these great shows. 12:30, your next chance to be a winner, as we have an explosion of tickets all this week.

Jen. People think I'm crazy, but I keep my house set at 78 degrees during the day. I'm telling you, that's plenty cool at my house. It is a hot week under an extreme heat warning through Friday at 9 p.m. It's also 4th of July week, as we have an explosion of concert tickets. Next chance to be a winner with those.

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2: breezy, warm, and humid this morning. It's going to be sunny and hot today with a high 94. The heat index near 110 with an extreme heat warning in effect. Partly cloudy overnight till low 79. Sunny and hot, windy again Tuesday with a high 94. I'm meteorologist Dan Holliday in the Security Bank of Kansas City Weather Center.
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An explosion of tickets all this week on 102.1 Bob FM as we head toward the 4th. One of the shows you could win tickets to, Chicago and Styx, the Windy Cities Tour. Coming to the Morton Amphitheater August 25th. Come sail away with one.

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Just like the sign says, Bob says, do not pick up hitchhikers if you're in Leavenworth, even if you want to share the awesome music with them. 1021 Bob FM.

1021 Bob FM. It's Jen. I'm going to head out for the afternoon. Natalie Rush walking in the door next. Tomorrow morning, I'll have another chance for you to win a $50 gift card to Honest John's Fireworks. Be listening for that right around 8. Another chance at concert tickets coming up within the next hour on Bob.

he might be bad, but Bob is good this week especially, because we've got an explosion of tickets to give away. Hey, it's Natalie Rush stepping in on your Monday, and you're less than 30 minutes from your next pair of concert tickets that our firework will explode out. Who could it be? Maybe Santana, Toto, John Mellencamp, Billy Idol, Guns N' Roses. I don't know. Well, I actually do know, but I'm not telling you yet. Listen for the firework and your chance to win your pair of tickets on the way right around 12:30. Also, in addition to another chance for the firework to go off with tickets at 3:30 and 5:30, I have Derek Hough tickets to give away around 4:30. It's a big day on Bob FM.

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15: An extreme heat warning is in effect across Kansas City with a high in the mid-90s, heat index near 110 with a gusty south wind. Partly cloudy and breezy overnight, low 79. Sunny, hot, and humid Tuesday with a high 94. I'm meteorologist Ann Holliday in the Security Bank of Kansas City Weather Center.
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1021 Bob FM, explosion of tickets. It's your latest chance to win right now. And the question is, what show can you see if you win? Well, it's none other than Billy Idol. He's coming along with the Bengals lead singer, Susanna Hoffs, to Morton Amphitheater Wednesday, September 16th. Want to go? 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I-D-O-L. 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That'll get you entered to win those tickets to see Billy Idol. Morton Amphitheater Wednesday, September 16th. 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

0: 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Remember, Mike's got this.
1: 816-888-7500. Mike's got this.
2: An extreme heat warning is in effect across Kansas City with a high in the mid-90s. Heat index near 110 with a gusty south wind. Partly cloudy and breezy overnight, low 79. Sunny, hot, and humid Tuesday with a high 94. I'm meteorologist Ann Holliday in the Security Bank of Kansas City Weather Center.
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Darius Rucker won't be with his Blowfish, but he will be at Starlight Theater later this summer, just over a month from now. In fact, lots of free tickets to that show to give away. Keep listening for that. But your next chance to win tickets coming up around 4:30 if you want to see Dancing with the Stars, Derek Hough.

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It means a lot of us have Friday off, and it happens to also be a match day in Kansas City. Want to go out and have fun? Well, start the day in Westport, because you can park in the garage in Westport for just $10 all day parking. And then before you hop on the streetcar to head anywhere else, stop by our tent that will be set up next to Kelly's. 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
14: An extreme heat warning is in effect across Kansas City with a high in the mid-90s. Heat index near 110 with a gusty south wind. Partly cloudy and breezy overnight, low 79. Sunny, hot, and humid Tuesday with a high 94. I'm meteorologist Ann Holliday in the Security Bank of Kansas City Weather Center.
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Lionel Richie on 102.1 Bob FM. Scary moments last Wednesday when Lionel Richie left the stage halfway through a touring performance and never returned. TMZ then reporting that he was transported to the hospital. Thankfully, though, it looks like everything's okay. His spokesperson came out and said due to illness and doctor's orders, he would have to postpone a few shows, but he's expected back on stage tomorrow night in Pittsburgh.

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0: An extreme heat warning is in effect all the way through Friday. Temperatures very hot and humid this afternoon. Our overnight low, 79. Sunny, breezy tomorrow with a high 94. Mid-90s again on Wednesday. I'm meteorologist Ann Holliday in the Security Bank of Kansas City Weather Center.
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Eddie Money's got two tickets to paradise, but Bob has got two tickets for you to go to an amazing Morton Amphitheater show. Which show? You'll find out with our explosion of tickets around 5:30.

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I'm never forgetting 2019. Derek Huff, front row at the Midland. I was there. 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
1: Monday afternoon drive underway and already a couple of problems wrapping up a crash. In fact, looks like they have cleared it just a minute ago. Eastbound I-70 just before Nolan Road was on the right shoulder, slow back to Blue Ridge Cutoff, and a crash now westbound. Westbound 435 past State Line. The two right lanes taken out there. Taco Bell's new jalapeno citrus salsa. 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
2: An extreme heat warning is in effect all the way through Friday. Temperatures very hot and humid this afternoon. Our overnight low, 79. Sunny, breezy tomorrow with a high 94. Mid-90s again on Wednesday. I'm meteorologist Ann Holliday in the Security Bank of Kansas City Weather Center.
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1: Checking on traffic, they cleared a crash we had working earlier. May have heard me talking about it. Eastbound I-70 near Nolan Road backed you up almost to 435. So the wreck gone, backup from that gone. Just the usual heavy stuff hanging on there past Blue Ridge Cutoff on eastbound I-70. Now westbound 435 past State Line. Have an accident working here. The two right lanes are taken out with emergency crews. And of course, eastbound traffic slowing to look as well. Something big is happening at Arby's. Get ready to upgrade how you think about meat and cheese. The Arby's cheesesteak made with 100% Angus steak is back and here for good. Your new favorite is waiting. Swing through the drive-thru today. Arby's, we have the meats. That's your Bob FM traffic. I'm Steve Parker.
2: An extreme heat warning is in effect all the way through Friday. Temperatures very hot and humid this afternoon. Our overnight low, 79. Sunny, breezy tomorrow with a high 94. Mid-90s again on Wednesday. I'm meteorologist Dan Holliday in the Security Bank of Kansas City Weather Center.
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Bob sends a big congrats out to Mandy of Shawnee. Just won her tickets to go see Derek Hough. Yes, you know him from Dancing with the Stars. He'll be at the Midland, and so will Mandy. You could be there, too. Another chance to win those tickets around 4:30 tomorrow. But next hour, 5:30, the explosion of tickets continues. Your chance to win tickets into an upcoming Morton Amphitheater show.

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1: Monday afternoon drive going pretty well. They cleared a crash we had working westbound 435 past State Line, but eastbound traffic had slowed past it. And in that backup eastbound, a crash eastbound 435 at Rowe. That one's still working and still pretty slow back to Metcalf. Still some slowing eastbound I-70 out past the stadiums. No other problems. Something big is happening at Arby's. 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Arby's, we have the meats. That's your Bob FM traffic. I'm Steve Parker.
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3: An extreme heat warning is in effect all the way through Friday. Temperatures very hot and humid this afternoon. Our overnight low, 79. Sunny, breezy tomorrow with a high 94. Mid-90s again on Wednesday. I'm meteorologist Ann Holliday in the Security Bank of Kansas City Weather Center.
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1021 Bob FM. 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So we give cool concert tickets to get you to listen. 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

It's the explosion of tickets, fireworks, and all yours. These could tickets be all yours. Announcing now, we are giving away tickets to go see Train along with Bare Naked Ladies and Matt Nathanson. They're all coming together Wednesday, August 12th. Want to go to the show? Then text the word TRAIN right now to 816-984-1021. 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That is your way to enter to win your tickets to see TRAIN at Morton Amphitheater with our explosion of tickets from Bob FM.

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1: We had some problems earlier with accidents both east and westbound 435 right around state lines. So still slow traffic each direction there, though the wrecks are clear. Stalled car reported in the right lane out by the stadiums now, southbound 435 past I-70. Doctors recommend turmeric more than any other supplement for joint health. 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I'm Steve Parker.
2: An extreme heat warning is in effect all the way through Friday. Temperatures very hot and humid this afternoon. Our overnight low, 79. Sunny, breezy tomorrow with a high 94. Mid-90s again on Wednesday. I'm meteorologist Dan Holliday in the Security Bank of Kansas City Weather Center.
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Sending a big congrats out to Cheryl Grandview. She just won with our explosion of tickets with Bob FM. She'll be seeing Train with Bare Naked Ladies and Matt Nathanson. We have more of these Morton Amphitheater shows to give away tickets for all week long, leading up to your 4th of July celebrations. 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